0: la programación.
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4: Are you ready for this? 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Tonight we have pigs, we have animals, all kinds of. I have a faith, but I'm beginning to lose faith.
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1: 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This is the sound of sea. A sound which creates a new dimension. This is a new style of music.